From every point of view, it quickly becomes obvious that the word is neither the sound nor the feeling, just as the map is never the territory, which transforms the attraction towards a thing as diversified as the Golden Fang into a natural act of pure instinct. The what and the how become irrelevant as soon as you realize that it's midnight, pitch dark, and you can't remember whether they drained the pool or not. But what does it matter? You bounce once, twice, and then it's off the edge and down in a blunt

Chelsea, Chelsea, Chelsea, Chelsea, Chelsea, Chelsea, Chelsea, Chelsea, Chelsea, Chelsea, Chelsea, Chelsea, Chelsea, Chelsea, Chelsea, Chelsea, Chelsea, Chelsea, Chelsea, Chelsea, Chelsea, Chelsea, Chelsea, Chelsea, Chelsea, Chelsea, Chelsea, Chelsea, Chelsea, Chelsea, Chelsea, Chelsea, Chelsea, Chelsea, Chelsea, Chelsea, Chelsea, Chelsea, Chelsea, Chelsea, Chelsea, Chelsea, Chelsea, Chelsea, Chelsea, Chelsea, Chelsea, Chelsea, Chelsea, Chelsea, Chelsea, Chelsea, Chelsea, Chelsea, Chelsea, Chelsea, Chelsea, Chelsea, Chelsea, Chelsea, Chelsea, Chelsea, Chelsea,

batter my heart, three-personed God, for you as yet but knock, breathe, shine, and seek to mend. That I may rise and stand, o'erthrow me, and bend your force to break, blow, burn, and make me new. I, like an usurped town to another due, labor to admit you, but oh, to no end. Reason, your viceroy in me, me should defend, but is captived and proves weak or untrue. Yet dearly I love you and would be loved fain, but am betrothed unto your enemy. Divorce me, untie or break that knot again, take me to you, imprison me, for I, except you enthrall me, never shall be free, nor ever chaste, except you ravish me.

in the big rock candy mountains. All the cops have wooden legs, and the bulldogs all have rubber teeth, and the hens lay soft-boiled eggs.

in the big rock candy mountains. You never change your socks, and the little streams of alcohol come a-trickling down the rocks.